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2: 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But I don't know about that. There's many times that we've loved and we've shared love and made love. It doesn't seem to me like it's enough.

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1: 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But wait a minute, isn't this...
0: Yeah, yes it is.
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0: Well, baby, I went down and got it for you.
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1: Ladies and gentlemen, welcome to our concert hall room, and I'm very, very happy to be back here with you in Las Vegas. Thank you very much for coming. Thank you. My next song is called Dust in the Wind. For those of you who don't know, and I think some of you do, aren't there? For those of you who don't know, I originally recorded this for an album called Eden. I'd love to sing it for you this evening.

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1: 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And all day and all night and everything he sees is just blue.

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3: Gotta get that. Gotta get that. Gotta get that.